Misunderstood, but ain't always been the same. I was gonna say, back to grey walls and looking through the window pane. Where's my trust gone? Was it ever present? Did I leave it in the hands of a stranger? Feel disconnected, will you ride for me? I take these promises to heart, cause I've seen way too many snakes change face, but play the part well. A poor little Martel play, dealing with some cartel and get a little deeper. And now I'm standing on a valley of something I can't describe, and it's feeling in my brain's getting tight, but the more I try, so I spark up a cigarette, smoke half of it, chip the rest. Maybe all these chemicals been fucking with my head. I need this sunshine and these angels more than I ever did. Trying to find my relevance preaching, but what's my message here? I just wanna see unity.

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1: No, they're awesome. 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

strap put the force of 100 rhinos. Yeah, man, go way back, he's a muscle in jet black. The shot that step Curry step back. You know you think enter, break down any contender. Every day with a hustle, bustle, never come down like Rema. 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

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Did you ever hear of him? He's the man with the silver dust.

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I remain the tone wizard. 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Every verb is a password for your backbone. 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
1: 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He shook his fist at me, and he said, "Boys, you'll be damned to hell." Remember
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1: that? 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
2: little gun.
1: 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Well, you used to really be scared here.
0: Johnny.
1: You're still afraid.
0: Stop it now. I mean it.

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1: of a shooting gallery of asteroids and comets and meteors. It's inevitable that we will be hit with a planet buster. Something like what hit the
2: Direct Nation Gallery.

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0: yeah.
1: faith. 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
1: 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So I pray, remembering the days of my youth.
0: This ain't a

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I think they tryna steal my soul through that black camera. He don't want the infamy, only the stacks matter. 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

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Had to set some boundaries that they was calling rude. 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

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You opened the door, but I was bent on smashing it. We get caught and then you flash a little cash around so the people would ignore the sound. Thought I was holding it down, but felt more like a clown. It's been years since I seen you around.